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0: 5, I'll report you.
1: But 675, Montreal Center, Roger, bonjour. I'm sorry. Disregard.

0: down to the winning post system, and Mike Harris, flight level 340, over Mitno.
1: Turkish Spoonlander, Mike Heavy, Montreal, Center, Roger, bonjour. Starting good, pop from a device, compasses on the Montréal maintenant, flight 1-4, 5-5, au revoir.
0: Flight 1-4, 5-5, Tariq, report from a device, merci, bonne soirée.
1: Merci, monsieur.
2: Montreal, FedEx 9005, flight level 320, speed DLC.
1: FedEx 9005, roger.
3: Straight on 616 heavy, requested climb flight level 390.
1: KLM 616, climb flight level 390.
3: Flight 390, thank you, KLM 616 heavy.
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1: Good for Echo Alpha Heavy, Montreal Center, roger, Montreal.
0: Montreal 1, and we're testing flight level 3, minor 0, when available.
1: Okay, I'll check there the traffic at the requested altitude ahead. I'll double check the, I'll check the speed and all that.
2: Centre de Montréal, bonjour, Air France 337 Papa Lourd, on est stable au 390.
1: Air France 337 Papa Lourd, Centre Montréal, bonsoir, bonne vitesse.
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2: Un instant. 390 et on sera capable du 410 dans d'ici une demi-heure, en France 337, papa.
1: Ok, je vais finir.
0: Oh, Montreal, it's article 18, 243, climb at 280.
1: Article 118, Montreal, Center, roger, climb at level 320.
0: Climb level 320, article 118, thank you.

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1: 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Repeat for Echo Alpha, heavy.
0: Is it for Echo Alpha? I'm showing Monkey 4 in your flight plan. Is that the speed you're doing now?
1: The 4 Echo Alpha Heavy, APAR, we have requested decimal 5 for the cross, but that's currently doing decimal 4.
0: Hunter, I checked. I doubt you will receive level 390.

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0: 12 10 second by 812, maintaining 24390, squawk 6275.
1: Okay, 812 heavy, Montreal Center, roger, bonsoir. Squawk, new code 1067.
0: Squawk 1067, cafe 812.
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0: Thank you very much. UPS 6240, check your final 340, squawking 0707.
1: UPS 6240, heavy, Montreal Center, roger, motion.
0: Center,
1: Olive 2-9, level 4-0-0. Olive 2-9, heavy, Montreal Center, roger, bonsoir.
0: Super 4-12, go ahead, sorry.

0: Victor, good evening. Alpha 4 Bravo, Peter Mike, Swan Level 430, Scorpion 0731.
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0: Montreal, Level 335 Mike, Level 342.
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1: Affirmative, we will try search to 9 Mike. I will inform you.
0: Okay, Montreal's address is Charlie Zulu Uniform Lima.
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1: Nothing in my sight. Are you encountering anything?
2: Yeah, continuous light for the moment.
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0: Okay, stand by.

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0: 7530, front level 350.
2: Say again, plus 390.
0: Climb level 350 for traffic.
2: Climb center of T 50 German Congo, 390.

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1: Turkish 2-9er Mike, go ahead.
0: Sir, we just had a GPS problem in the oceanic areas. That's why ATC unit made off descent. Is it possible for us to climb now?
1: Turkish 2-9er Mike, affirmative. Contact level 360.
0: We will climb 360. If possible, we request 400, Turkish 2-9er Mike.
1: Turkish 2-9er Mike, I check. Contact level 400.
0: Okay, now climbing 360, confirm, Turkish 2-9er Mike.
1: Turkish 2-9er Mike, negative, climb to level 400.
0: Okay, climbing 400, thank you very much, Turkish 2-9er Mike.
1: Roger.

0: 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Do you want the latest in the cabin?
1: Blizzard
0: 501 with the back. Weather in the cabin 0100. Wind 320 at 12. Visibility 15. Feeling 6,600 overcast. Temperature minus 0. Dew point minus 2. Altimeter 2, 9 or 9 or 2.
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Get up 602 heavy, the shelter took it in.

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1: I get to be Montreal, Montreal Center. United 920, flight level 350.
0: United 920, Yeti, Montreal Center. Good day.
2: Montreal, good evening, FedEx 1, level 320.
0: 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Good day.

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1: 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Erdic 118, made the switch, 19-4.
2: Roger.

0: Montreal, you know, 920, it's been a popkin of continuous life, maybe a little moderate here and there at 3.0. You want to report that?
1: But at about 920, as far as I know, it's a similar condition for at least 1-0-10 minutes in your area. After that, I have no complaints.
0: 10 minutes. Well, hopefully it will be less than that, so I appreciate it.
2: Roger.
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4: Montreal, KLM 282, heavy with you, flight level 370.
1: JM 282, heavy with Shelf and Turbid.
2: Good.
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0: Hotel, good evening. Delta 42 Heavy with you, flight level 350.
1: Delta 42 Heavy, what's your altitude? Good evening.

0: 4, Pascal, flight level 410.
1: November 501, Papa Golf, Montreal Center, good evening. German Cargo 390, 4 direction of flight, Papa level 360.
2: 7360, German Cargo 390.
1: Roger.

0: Hotel Montreal, United 9020, flight level 350. Over Yankee Victor Oscar, we are experiencing continuous moderate turbulence. How are things ahead?
1: Better than 920 at the Montreal Center, bonsoir. Have no complaints ahead. Let me know if you want to try any.
0: We're good now. It just started smoothing.

0: 9 to Turkish 29er Mike Heavy, flight level 400.
1: Turkish 29er Mike Heavy, Munchausen, good evening.

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0: Foxtail, 282 Heavy, what's your throttle speed? 7 still.
1: 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Good evening.
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0: 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Good evening, Turkish 12 Echo Heavy. Flight level 350, TPDS.
1: Turkish 12 Echo Heavy, Munchausen, good evening.

0: Montreal, hello, United 194 Heavy, level 330.
1: United 194 Heavy, Montreal Center, good evening. 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

0: Roger, Alpha FedEx 9005. We have a nice delay on 124075.
1: Roger, stand by. Battle Mexico 026 Heavy, file 360. I have only code 026 Heavy, but you have sent you a good evening. And I don't think he comes here to 6 Heavy, requesting file 380. I don't make code 026, complement level 380. Time to fly level 380, I'll make it close to Europe 6.

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1: With this 671, go ahead.
0: Hey, there's some light chop here at 340. Do you know what the rides are like at 360?
1: You're just about to enter the Edmonton Center now.
0: Okay. Requesting flight level 360 left at 671. Unless you want us to wait for the handoff.
1: Yeah, push at 671-7-1.
0: Got it, back.
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1: Thank you. Reach 430 Heavy, Montreal Center, head over.

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0: Montreal Center, good evening. It's United 44 Heavy, flight level 37, your bus, please, Smith.
1: United 44 Heavy, Montreal Center, hello, good evening. And no complaints on your check tonight. Richard Eric Embach, on hold.
0: 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Thank you very much, United 44 Heavy.
1: Sure.
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1: Question 5, 6, 6, 6, 6, 6, 6, 6, 6, 6, 6, 6, 6, 6, 6, 6, 6, 6, 6, 6, 6, 6, 6, 6, 6, 6, 6, 6, 6, 6, 6, 6, 6, 6, 6, 6, 6, 6, 6, 6, 6, 6, 6, 6, 6, 6, 6, 6, 6, 6, 6, 6, 6, 6, 6, 6, 6, 6, 6, 6, 6, 6, 6, 6, 6, 6, 6, 6, 6, 6, 6, 6, 6, 6, 6, 6, 6, 6, 6, 6, 6, 6, 6, 6, 6, 6, 6, 6, 6, 6, 6, 6, 6, 6, 6, 6, 6, 6, 6, 6, 6, 6, 6, 6, 6, 6, 6, 6, 6, 6, 6, 6, 6, 6, 6, 6,

0: Montreal Center, FedEx 147, heavy level 320.
1: FedEx 9147, heavy level, I ask that you're headed over. Good evening.

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1: Montreal and Lufthansa 457 Heavy, level 350.
0: Lufthansa 457 Heavy, Montreal Center, good evening.

UPS 6240, contact Toronto Center 12122.

0: Canada 338, traffic 11 o'clock, 20 miles, southwest bound, about 777, 1,000 feet below. Qatari 35, Mike, traffic 1 o'clock, 17 miles, southeast bound, AC series, 1,000 feet above.
1: We have the traffic on 3 heads, Qatari 35, Mike, thank you.

0: 6915 Heavy, clear the level 360.
1: 6915 Heavy, Montreal Center, good evening.
2: Itaro 641 Heavy, level 370.
1: Itaro 641 Heavy, Montreal Center, good evening.
0: Hey, Montreal, hello, United 980 Heavy at 390.
1: United 980 Heavy, Montreal Center, good evening. Air Canada 338, just to let you know, in about 7-8 minutes, we do have reports of some light to occasional moderate turbulence at level 350. It was going more eastbound, so I'm not too sure how long it'll last for you. Level 330 was continuous light, and I've had no reports higher.
3: Okay, thanks for that. No reports lower.
1: Well, just as I mentioned, 330 is continuous light, but nothing lower than that.

0: Albus 1, Lufthansa 455, Heavy 3-5-0.
1: Lufthansa 455, Heavy Munchausen, good evening.

0: 7, go ahead. Lufthansa 457, no, there's no frequency here. So if ever you don't get it via RCL, if that doesn't work tonight, you'll be talking to Gander right before GRIB, and they'll be able to give you a clearance.
1: Okay, and I don't need to let them know in advance. I just we just fly up to GRIB and then talk to them.
0: Lufthansa 457, well, I mean, did you make your request electronically, with max power being your ocean entry point?
1: Yeah, we tried by to do a feedback test for the delay, and now we have to reverse and voice the client test.
0: Okay, yeah, then that's not a problem. Just at GRIB, you'll be able to talk together.

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1: United 923, heavy Montreal Center, good evening. Starlink, Ritz, Fox, Fox, Medivac, Fox, Fox, Fox, Fox, Fox, Fox, Fox, Fox, Fox, Fox, Fox,
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1: 4.

0: Roger, good evening, Ocean 7 Heavy, flight level 370, inbound 62 North, 0808.
1: Ocean 7 Heavy, Montreal Center, good evening.

0: Echo 0268, do you have radio reports at the lower altitude? 380, we have continuous action.
1: Air Mexico 026, the only report I've had recently was Federal 350 seemed to be smooth, because before that there was some turbulence at Federal 350, but the last aircraft flow through eastbound said that it was smooth. If you wanted to try Federal 360, it is available.
0: We would like to try 360, Air Mexico 026.
1: Air Mexico 026, roger, descend Federal 360.
0: Descend to 360, Air Mexico 026, thank you.

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1: Turkish 8, Lima Victor Heavy, Montreal Center, good evening.
0: Good evening.

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1: Go ahead.
0: Level 370 available.
1: Defender 45, it is, but keep it for the crossing. You are getting level 350.
0: Oh, we didn't know that.
1: Would you like me to ask Andrew if level 370 is available for you?
0: That would be really nice, Defender 455. That would be just great.
1: Okay.

0: Lufthansa 455, the gander says the Fuzzle 370 is not available. However, Fuzzle 380 would be. You'd need to be level before output.
1: Lufthansa 455,

0: Lufthansa 455, just a question.
1: Lufthansa 455, I'm sorry, say that again?
0: Just a question. We saw some photographs that output on our chart, it looks like this is Ganda domestic over there. We get the clearance of the RCL later from Iceland. Can you confirm or is it Ganda now?
1: It's Gander. So you're going through Gander. Asput is in Gander's airspace, and they start clearance. That's the ocean entry point for them.
0: Okay, because it says on our chart, Asput is in the domestic area. We don't hit the Gander Oceanic. Okay, so it's, shall we send the ETRPL right now?
1: The 455, I know I'm on line with them, so I just, they want to know if those 380

0: not able for level to be 80. Is there fine, maybe 360 available?
1: Descent 455, no, that's the only option they gave me, so I think it'll have to be level 350.
0: Okay, just to confirm, we do not have to send an RTL anymore.
1: Descent 455, no, that's okay, you'll be talking to again or directly in about 3 minutes.

0: Center, FedEx, Fox 217, flight 1320.
1: Flight Fox 217, heavy, Montreal Center, good evening.
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2: Montreal, Delta 116, heavy, level 370.
1: Delta 116, heavy, Montreal Center, good evening.
3: Montreal Center, good evening. Pakistan 798, heavy, flight number 310.
1: Pakistan 798, heavy, Montreal Center, good evening.
3: Good evening, and do you have any right report or any turbulence reported, Pakistan 798?
1: No, I've had no reports on your route. How was your ride?
3: We have got some light occasional turbulence, Pakistan 798.
1: Okay, roger. Lufthansa 447, just let you know that you're getting Federal 390 for the crossing, so that's why I responded unable to your request to climb.
0: 447, copy.
4: Montreal, bonsoir, WestJet 20 heavy maintaining, flight level 350.
1: WestJet 20 heavy, Montreal Center, bonsoir.

0: radar, Turkish 80 mil Victor, hey, request climb flight level 330.
1: Turkish 80 mil Victor, roger, climb flight level 330.
0: Climb flight level 330, Turkish 80 mil Victor.

0: Blackfish 8, Lima Victor. Was there any turbulence at level 310?
1: Negative, Turkish 8, Lima Victor.
0: Roger, thanks.

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1: Alexander 447, you can contact Sandra Center now, 13265 with that request.
0: 13265, Alexander 447, goodbye.

0: 457.
1: Booth Center 457, yes, go ahead.
0: Yeah, can you confirm to get a now to organize the work center?
1: Okay, yeah, I'm starting the handoff now. You can contact the Gander Center now, 128-07.
0: 128-07, thank you, the first.

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1: Beaver 2 X-ray Super, Memorial Center, Roger. Good evening.

0: locked in 134 heavy, flight level 350.
1: American 134 heavy, Mohan Center, roger, good evening.
2: Montreal, good evening, Emirates 216 Super level 350.
1: Emirates 216 Super, Mohan Center, roger, Buffalo.
2: Emirates 216, can I confirm with you, can you confirm our entry point on the oceanic is NIST, no?
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2: Copy that, NIST, Emirates 216 central.
3: Montreal, good evening, United 990 heavy, flight level 350.
1: United 990 heavy, Mohan Center, roger, good evening.

0: Alpha Roger, Lot 4 Heavy, Level 39 and 0.
1: Lot 4 Heavy, Moya Center, Roger. Good evening.

0: Sergeant. G'day, Amherst 41 Papa Super, maintaining 50330 CPLC.
1: Amherst 41 Papa Super, Moyen Center, roger. Good evening.
2: Good evening, KLM 226 heavy, maintaining level 35, KLM.
1: KLM 226 heavy, Moyen Center, roger. Good evening.
3: Montreal, Pakistan 798 heavy.
1: Pakistan 798, go ahead.
3: Requesting, if possible, flight level 330.
1: Pakistan 798, roger. Climb to flight level 330.
3: Clear to climb, flight level 330, right sound 798, heavy.

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1: United 507, AV Morning Center, roger, good evening.
0: Heavy, flight level 350.
1: Heavy, morning center, roger, good evening.

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1: 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Good evening.

0: Centre, good morning. Virgin 86 Heavy, flight level 370.
1: Virgin 86 Heavy, Miles on a Roger, good morning.

0: Montreal, Delta 116 Heavy. Delta 116, go ahead. Nobody was home on 35325, or should we just wait a little bit, or do you have another frequency?
1: Delta 116, my mistake. That's off for maintenance. Call Gander on 132.65.
0: Okay, we'll try that. 32.65. Thank you, sir. Good night.
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0: Bunker Alpha Air 2, do you think this is 501 Medevac 222, crew 280?
1: This is 501 Medevac, Moyan Center, roger. Good evening. Climb to flight level 340 for now.
0: 340 for now, this is 501 Medevac.

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0: Sorry, that's Delta Montreal, say again.
1: That's Condor 033.
0: Condor 033, go ahead.
1: Condor 033, we received a message via agenda that the oceanic request has been rejected by CCLC due to a network congestion. Do you have a DHF frequency that we can call for get the radio?
0: Condor 033 negative, but it's not a problem. My system is sending the information on your flight. They'll plan you as usual, and if there's any changes, I'll let you know.
1: Okay, perfect. Thank you very much, and we would like this. Thanks.

0: as well. Do you have any, do you see any changes for our crossing pattern?
1: Lot 4, I don't have information yet for you, but you'll be talking to Gander in about 15 minutes. If there's any changes, they'll let you know.
0: Okay, thank you.

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1: Air Canada 850 Heavy, Moyen Center, roger, bonjour. Blizzard 501 Medevac, climb to flight level 380.
0: 380, Blizzard 501 Medevac. Control from Air Canada 850.
1: Air Canada 850, go ahead.
0: Yeah, we had requested our oceanic clearance with Gander and was rejected for congestion. Are you able to give that to us?
1: Air Canada 850, yeah, I had another aircraft with that problem. You'll still be planned by Gander as usual. My system is sending the information. You can try sending the RCL again in 5-10 minutes if it goes through, but we'll let you know if there's any changes to your flight plan.
0: Okay, great. Thanks. We'll try again in a little bit. Thank you.

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1: Condor, Montreal, Delta 10, heavy, final 350.
0: Delta 10, heavy, Moyen Center, roger, bonsoir.

0: Zebra 28 Foxtrot, call him. Zebra 28 Foxtrot, Gander has just sent a change of entry point for your flight plan. I'm going to send it to you by CPDLC with the full routing to your exit point, and let me know when you're ready to proceed to the new waypoint.
1: Yeah, go ahead, Zebra 28 Foxtrot.
2: Montreal, 59 edit. 262 Heavy is with you, flight level 390.
0: United 262 Heavy, Moyen Center, Roger, good morning.

0: Bluebird, Tango Foxtrot, we're ready to proceed to the
1: Spirit 2 at Foxtrot, confirm you've got the routing to Minku with the new entry point at Sipsil.
0: Yeah,
1: you
0: Pitso,
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0: yes, we have the
1: route. Spirit 2 at Foxtrot, roger, so cleared now direct Pitso and then ask for the clearance.
0: Thank you, proceed direct Pitso and then ask for the clearance.
1: Lufthansa 2 Papa, heavy, moins, and a roger, bonjour.

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That's Charlie Lima Alpha Victor Yankee, then to 65 North, 50 West on course.

0: direction of 246. Did you copy?
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0: Reach 246, roger.

0: United 507, Moya.
1: Go ahead, 307.
0: United 507, right now Gander has you planned at flight level 350 for your oceanic crossing. Do you still want to climb the 370 now and maybe have to descend later, or just wait to talk to them and see if 37 is available?
1: We'll just stay here.
0: United 507, roger. You'll be talking to Gander in about 15 minutes. 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
1: No problem. Thank you very much.
2: Roger, good evening. This comes small 53 Super, level 360.
0: That's on the 453 Super, Moya Center, roger. Good evening.
3: Okay, Alolo WestJet 2 Heavy, flight level 370.
0: WestJet 2 Heavy, Moya Center, roger. Good evening.
1: Shamrock
0: 960, Ivy, Moya Center, roger. Good evening.
4: 44 Moya, Delta 290 Heavy, 390.
0: Delta 290 Heavy, Moya Center, roger. Bonsoir.
5: Montreal Center, good evening. KLM 604, Heavy, fly level 370.
0: KLM 604, Heavy, Moya Center, roger. Bonsoir.

0: 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Antenna Roger, good morning.
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0: American 136 Heavy, Moyle Center, Roger, good morning.

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0: Air Canada 7291, heavy morning. 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Good morning. Speedbird 28 Foxtrot, Moya.

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1: Air Canada 850, go ahead.
0: So, still waiting on a clearance from Gander. Do you have anything on your end, sir?
1: Air Canada 850, I see Gander has you planned for the ocean at flight level 370 on your flight plan route.
0: Flight level 370 on the flight plan route. Thanks for looking into that for us, Air Canada 850.

0: Good evening, Turkish 2 Alpha Yankee Heavy, level 330.
1: Turkish 2 Alpha Yankee Heavy, Mauryan Center, roger. Good morning.

0: Hotel Air Canada 850. Go ahead, sir. Hey, you told us that Gander has planned us for the Skylo 370 for the Oceanic. We just did not receive any clearance for that.
1: Air Canada 50, Gander doesn't actually send out clearance anymore. They plan you, and if there's any changes, they let you know, and we pass on the information. But they don't send out an actual clearance anymore.
0: Okay, because we asked for on the CPDLC. They say the request has been in process, but we just didn't hear back from them.
1: That happens. The RTL might not have gotten through, but my system sent the information, and I can't see that they have you planned, and they can confirm that with you in about 10 minutes when you talk to them.
0: Okay, sounds good. Thank you for your help.

0: Santa 453, Moya.
1: Lufthansa 453.
0: Lufthansa 453, you're getting flight level 350 for the ocean crossing, so descend now to flight level 350.
1: Lufthansa 453, okay, descend to flight level 350.

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2: Well, Steve, T66 Heavy,
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0: Cascada 4-3, traffic at your 1230, 12 miles, eastbound 787, flight level 370.
1: Traffic inside Air Canada 4-3 heavy.
0: KLM 604, traffic at your 11 o'clock, 10 miles, southwestbound 777, flight level 360.
2: Inside, KLM 604.

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1: Lufthansa 489 Heavy, Moana Center, good morning. 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
0: Lufthansa 489, good morning, greet you, 5, now maintaining flight level 390, we called it twice already, but radio is fine now, greet you, 5.
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0: 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Good morning.
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0: Ontario Center, good morning to you. It's your 8609, which is flight level 330, CPDLC request.
1: Giant 8609 or heavy, Moana Center, roger. Good morning, go ahead.
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1: Giant 8609 or affirmative, climb to flight level 350.
0: Climb to 350 for Giant 8609, heavy, thank you, sir.
1: Two 266 here, Moyan, roger.

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1: Roger, Center, good evening, Turkish 9 Whiskey Charlie Heavy, maintain flight level 370.
0: Turkish 9 Whiskey Charlie Heavy, Miles Center, roger, good morning.
1: Good morning.
2: Hello, Montreal, United 926 Heavy, flight level 390.
0: United 926 Heavy, Miles Center, roger, good morning.

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1: It's a fair matter, 81 Heavy, Montreal Center, Roger, Montreal. Tango 7 Romeo Sierra Alpha, Montreal.
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1: Tango 7 Romeo Sierra Alpha, you're now cleared from present position and direct oceanic entry point. It's so, myself. Papa, India, Delta, Sierra, Oscar, after Pitzel, proceed direct 62 North, 50 West, flight time routing.
2: So from present position, direct Pitzel, Papa, India, Delta, Sierra, Oscar, direct 62 North at 50 West, flight time routing. Tango 7, Romeo Sierra Alpha.
1: Tango 7, Romeo Sierra Alpha, be back to correct. 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

0: Tango 7, Romeo Sierra Fox and Sun, you are equipped MNPS certified.
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0: Okay, so MNPS certified, and but you're negative CBDLC.
1: Yeah, it was just working fine for some time. Now we don't have any data link.
0: Gotcha.

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1: Turning in the 2 Leonard 2 Heavy, Montreal Center, Roger.

0: Tranquil, Tango 7, Bogey Sierra Alpha. What's the frequency for clearance, for Gandalf Oceanic clearance?
1: Tango 7, Romeo Sierra Alpha. There are no longer gender deliveries frequency available. There are no longer oceanic clearance for the ocean portion. So I will have a copy of what your routing will be on the ocean in approximately 35 minutes, 40 minutes, and also the altitude you'll be getting, and also the boat.
0: Copy, thank you. Thank you so much for that.

0: 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Goodbye.
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0: The call sign is Tango 7 Romeo Sierra Alpha. Tango 7 Romeo Sierra Alpha. The flight was on this frequency previously, and not having news anymore. So on guard, please, and ask the crew to contact me on 134.8. 1348.
1: Okay, for the flight Tango 7 Romeo Sierra Alpha, we'll give them a call on 1215 and we'll advise them to contact you on 134 display. It's together.
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1: Okay, affirmative. And your oceanic entry point is Unbuck. Unbuck, I'm showing estimated time is 0845. So from an hour prior to Unbuck, you have to put the RCL together.
0: So would that be with a CZQX?
1: It's a Charlie Zulu Quebec X-ray. Charlie Zulu Quebec X-ray.
0: Okay, thanks.
1: Unless noted otherwise in your paper, but yeah, it's under the Skander's address.
0: Oh, block.
2: But it's brother, just to let you know, we managed to get a hold of the Permian here, Alpha, for this deploy.
1: Thank you.
0: Tango 7 Romeo Sierra Alpha, 134, this is late.
1: Tango 7 Romeo Sierra Alpha, Montreal Center, roger. Thank you, speakers.

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2: Montreal, good day, WestJet 580, deploy level 350, good ride.
1: WestJet 580, Montreal Center, roger, good morning.

0: Yeah, we accept the view to San Jose from Mr. Alpha.
1: Okay, so you accept it anyway, or you want to take a look at it first?
0: We'll take a look at it and we'll get back to your Tango 7 from Mr. Alpha.
1: Okay, Tango 7 Romeo Sierra Alpha, roger. I just want you to understand that this is not a clearance, it's just your option. So the oceanic entry point would be Mbok, Echo, Mike, Bravo, Oscar, Kilo, and after Mbok would be 64 North 50 West, and 64 North 40 West, and up to approximately 30 West. So I expect to 40 West, and after that you would be getting the other portion of the routing if you accept that by the planet.
0: Copy. We'll check and get back. Time is not over, Mr. Alpha.
1: Roger.
2: Montreal, Gamma, 9 Mike Romeo, heavy. Can you give us the frequency for John Bergen, please?
1: Yes, stand back, please.

0: 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Contact Gander Center now on the 119er, decimal 62. 119er, 62.
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1: Go ahead.
0: I would like to stay on the present route and descend to a lower level. Because the north route would be a long flight and won't be, fuel wise, it won't be okay for us.
1: Okay, so just confirm you're requesting level 280 for the crossing instead of the new rating?
0: We take 280 for the crossing.
1: 7 Romeo 0 Alpha.

0: Tango 7, Romeo Sierra Alpha, Montreal.
1: Montreal, Tango 7, Romeo Sierra Alpha.
0: If is that changed something if you're getting 50380 on the routing I gave you?

0: Alpha, Montreal.
1: Control Tango 7 Romeo Alpha and Lake 26. Route and
0: situation. Okay, I checked. The planner told me that if that can help you, there is only 3 minutes difference at BarQ, waypoint BarQ on the other side. So.
1: Roger, back to PSM and we can maintain 3-0 and change the route.
0: Okay, it's just not clear. So, do you want the new routing at level 380 or you still want to descend?
1: Then we'd like to fly 380 and take the new Tango 7 Professor Alpha.
0: Okay, I'll let you know.

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0: 7, Romeo Sierra Alpha, you're now cleared from present position to right cap, Ocean Beacon Turret Point, and dock. Echo, Mike, Bravo, Oscar, Kilo. Then direct 64 North, 50 West. 64 North, 40 West. 6330 North, 30 West. 63 North, 20 West. They took Papa Echo Tango Uniform X-ray. Route 2, right time ready.
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0: 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It's it took Papa Echo Tango Uniform X-ray.
1: Roger, I feed back the route now direct to MBOC, Echo, Mike, Bravo, Oscar, Kilo, and from there 64 North, 050 West, 64 North, 040 West, 6330 North, 0330 West, 63 North, 0220 West, and Raka to Petok, Papa, Echo, Tango, Uniform, X-ray. Tango 7, Romeo
0: Sierra Alpha. Tango 7, Romeo Sierra Alpha, after 40 West. 64 North, 40 West, it's 6330 North, 30 West. 63 North, 20 West, detox.
1: 6330 North, 30 West. 63 North, 20 West, and thereafter to Petex. Tango 7, Romeo Sierra Alpha.
0: Tango 7, Romeo Sierra Alpha, Roger. You're now clear to present position direct MBOC. And expect flight level 380 by MBOC.
1: Roger, direct to MBOC from present position and expect 380. Tango 7, Romeo Sierra Alpha. Thank you.

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1: Good pair, Runner 81 Heavy, Montreal Center, Roger, Montreal.
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1: November 164, correct 0, Century Health Center, Roger, Marshall.

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1: FAA-11, climb flight 0350.
0: Climb flight 0350, thank you, FAA-11.

0: Montreal, good morning, KLM 536 Heavy, level 350.
1: KLM 536 Heavy, Montreal Center, roger, Marshall.

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1: Reboot 88 Charlie, climb level 370.
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0: Atlanta, good morning, Cathay 843, flight level 350, squawk 6732.
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1: 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I'm showing Philippine 119 are here.
0: Confirm Philippine 119.
1: Okay, confirm the requested altitude, level 350.
0: Confirm Philippine 119, 350.
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1: Roger.

0: 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Spot 066 heavy, flight level 320.
1: Quebec 506 heavy, Ontario Center, Roger.

0: 0066, request flight level 340.
1: Quebec 50, 60,
0: flight level 340, Quebec 5066.

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0: What's that 674 at 370? Just a bit of myself.
1: Just at 674, Montreal Center, roger, control. I have no ride report on my side, unfortunately, not much traffic.
0: Okay, thanks.

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0: 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The west is 568 call.
1: That was from Air Canada 328.
0: Air Canada 328, Montreal Center. Roger, Marshall.
2: Montreal, Bonjour. It's West Jet 568, level 3. 0, we've done
0: this. So it's 568, Montreal Center. Roger, Marshall.

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1: Virgin 156 Tango, Heavy, Montreal Center, good morning.

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1: Etihad 93 Charlie Heavy, Montreal Center, good morning.
0: Morning.
2: Montreal Center, good morning, FedEx 6437 Heavy, level 320.
1: FedEx 6437 Heavy, Montreal Center, good morning. WestJet 568, contact Montreal Center 12787. Good day.

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1: Qatari 24, Victor Heavy, Montreal Center, bonjour.

0: Southwest 14 Whiskey, Heavy, Montreal Center, good morning.
1: Central, Lot 24 Heavy, level 370 over Rompong.
0: Lot 24 Heavy, Montreal Center, good morning.

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1: Jihad 1, Montreal Center, roger.
0: Qatari 2-4, Victor, do you have any reports of turbulence at flight level 400 ahead?
1: Qatari 2-4, Victor, I don't have any reports of turbulence at all in this area, but I do not have anyone also near your position, but we haven't had any reports of turbulence for the past hours.
0: Roger, thank you, Qatari 2-4, Victor.

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0: Atihad 539, Mike, have you Montreal? Send a good afternoon.
1: Atihad 539, have you Montreal? Send a good afternoon.
0: Atihad 539, inbound position, Mike, Tango.

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1: Yeah, go ahead, Charlie, 1-4 Whiskey.
0: Douglas 1-4 Whiskey, for your oceanic crossing, Gander is asking if you can accept flight level 350. They only have two options for you today for the oceanic crossing. It'll be either 290 or flight level 350.
1: We can accept flight level 350, Douglas 1-4 Whiskey.
0: Douglas 1-4 Whiskey, Roger, thank you.

0: And a very good day to you, German Chicago 467 flight number 350.
1: Oh, German Cargo 467, you're still with Montreal. Goodbye.
0: Oh, yeah, thank you. Bye-bye.

0: good day, Turkish 67 Charlie, and level 380.
1: Turkish 67 Charlie Heavy, Montreal Center, good afternoon.
0: Montreal, good morning, Ethiopian 552, flight number 380.
1: Ethiopian 552, Montreal Center, good morning.
2: Montreal Center, reach 165, flight level 340.
1: Reach 165 Heavy, Montreal Center, good morning.

0: 156 Tango Heavy. Virgin 156 Tango, go ahead. Do you have another frequency for Gander Center? No contact on 135.325, Virgin 156 Tango. Virgin 156 Tango, actually, yes, frequency 13265, 3265. 132, that's 165. Thank you, Virgin 156 Tango. That's it, thank you, good night.
1: Mike Fox, 2438, leave it.
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0: Rosendale, if you have 93 Charlie, request Y information as flight number 3 activable, please.
1: If you had a 93 Charlie, you mean ride reports?
0: Yeah, so far it's smooth, but do you have any report on our route?
1: No, I've had no reports or complaints this morning. I don't have a lot of traffic though, but I have aircraft that flight level 400, flight level 340 and 350, and so far no reports or complaints.
0: Okay, thank you very much. I really appreciate that.
1: Fellas.

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0: 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They have an outage this morning. 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

0: 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Goodbye.
1: 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Goodbye.

0: And if you had the 7 Mike Foxtrot, Montreal.
1: 7 Mike Foxtrot, go ahead, sir.
0: 7 Mike, if you had a 7 Mike Foxtrot, I have a more direct route for you, actually a better route for you for your arrival into Toronto. Are you ready to copy? Would you like that?
1: Yeah, ready to copy. If you had 7 Mike Foxtrot.
0: Yeah, 7 Mike Foxtrot, Roger. So, predict present position direct to waypoint Roswell. I spell Romeo, Oscar, Sierra, Victor, Oscar, and then fly the Imeba 9 arrival into Toronto.
1: Okay, position Roswell, Romeo, Oscar, Sierra, Victor, Oscar, then Imeba 9 arrival for Toronto. Do you have the runway by chance?
0: I will have that for you in just a second, and read back is correct.
1: And 7 Mike Foxtrot proceeding now, direct to Roswell.

0: And it's Yes, 7 Mike Foxtrot. The arrival runway in Toronto at this time is they are using 06 left and the runway 05.
1: Copy, 7 Mike Foxtrot.

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1: Sierra Sierra Mike, direct to Turkey 67 Charlie.
0: Take your 67 Charlie, roger.

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1: ATS 539, contact Montreal Center now on 12787. Good day.
0: Sorry about that. Jihad 539, quick
1: call. No worries, good day.
0: Montreal Center, good day. Turkish 67 Charlie, heavy level 380.
1: Turkish 67 Charlie, Roger, good morning.
0: Montreal Center, Korean, 09 on heavy, 11 370.
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0: 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Blizzard Tides for 1 Medevac Flight Level 4244 430.
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0: 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Korean Air 081 Super, maintain flight level 370.
1: 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Walking code 0640.
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1: Roger.

0: the 1 minute after the call.
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0: We're wondering if we can get non-standard level 450 for fuel economy.
1: Okay, so it's 501 medevac. Yes, it will be right for climb to level 450.
0: Okay, climb to level 450. This is your 501 medevac.
1: Is there 501 medevac? Roger. Burn arrows, avoid one, roger.
0: 6019
1: Roger, good morning.

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1: 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Good morning.

0: 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We're requesting level 430 entitled.
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0: Level 430, Blizzard 501.

0: Montreal, good morning. It's United 958, flight level 340, please.
1: United 958, taking Montreal Center, roger.
0: Montreal Center, good day, 69 Whiskey Heavy, maintaining flight level 360.
1: Turkish 69 Whiskey Heavy, Montreal Center, roger.

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1: United 945.

0: Montreal, UPS 216 heavy, flight level 340.
1: UPS 216 heavy.

0: Montreal, Bowman, Canada 807 Heavy, 380.
1: Air Canada 807 Heavy, Montreal Center, Roger, bonjour.

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1: A few calls at the same time. Confirm the Turkish 600 was on the switch.
0: April, Turkish 600 is still calling you.
1: Roger.
0: Hey, Montreal, Canada 807, heavy flight level 380.
1: Air Canada 807, Roger.
0: Montreal, good morning, United 958, heavy 340.
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1: Good morning, Flight 340.

0: Montel Center, good morning. EVA 634 Heavy, flight level 330.
1: EVA 634 Heavy, Montel Center, roger.
0: Yes, EVA 634, request flight level 350.
1: EVA 634, roger, flight level 350.
0: Climbing flight level 350, EVA 634, thank you.
2: Montreal Center, Delta 133 Heavy, 380.
1: Delta 133 Heavy, Montreal Center, roger.

0: sir.
1: Base station calling Montreal, try again.
2: Yeah, Montreal, that's FedEx 97 heavy, level 340, just check the mess and quiet.
1: Okay, I read you fine, fine.
0: Montreal, Air Canada 801 heavy, flight level 387.
1: Air Canada 801 heavy, Montreal Center.
0: Montreal, Montreal, Air Canada 853 heavy, flight level 360.
1: Air Canada 853 heavy, Montreal Center. Good morning.

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1: 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Is that right?

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1: American 5-1 heavy Montreal Center, roger.
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1: Montreal, good morning, Sierra 958 Heavy, on board 340 Fifth.
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0: Montreal Center, Delta 71, 390.
2: Delta 71,
0: correction, Delta 71, 380.

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0: Air Lufthansa, Fox 86 Heavy, hello, maintaining flight level 380.
1: Johnson 4, 3, 6, Heavy, Montreal Center, round 3, 6, 1.

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0: And it's down to 438. Next available flight level would be flight level 360.
1: Yeah, the sound of 438 is at flight level 360, please.
0: Your sound 438, roger, flying flight level 360, and third present position, direct Kilo Papa 06 Oscar on board.
1: And 438, climb now level 360, and direct Kilo Papa 06 Oscar.

0: Montreal, Delta 23 Heavy, flight level 380.
1: Delta 23 Heavy, Montreal Center, hello.
0: Montreal Center, FedEx 25, taking a flight level 340.
1: 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Rouge 2071, Montreal.
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0: Good afternoon, Delta 259 Heavy with you, level 380, 3 to right.
1: Delta 259 or Heavy, Mohammed, center, hello.

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1: Exit 6663, climb level 470.
0: Level 470 now, flight 6663.
1: Roger.

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0: Roger.

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1: Montreal, the morning Delta 259 or heavy, what's your level 380?
0: Delta 259 or heavy.

0: 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Fit 5, at 77,
1: Montreal, the morning Delta 259 or heavy, with your level 380.
0: Delta 259 or heavy, Mohair, center,

0: Oscar Sierra, then Axie Alpha Echo Echo Echo Echo to Sevier 4 arrival.
1: We certainly appreciate that. Direct Traverse City, direct Badger, Bravo Alpha Echo, direct Janesville, Juliet Victor Lima, direct Kirksville, India Romeo Kilo, direct Algae, Alpha Unicorn Golf India Echo, direct Neosho, Echo Oscar S. Echo Oscar Sierra, direct Axie for the Sierra 4 arrival, American Time London.
0: American 51, Roger.
1: Thank you.

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0: American 51, since I have no way of clearing you by FTPDLC, I'll give it to you by voice. So you are re-cleared to Dallas by a presentation direct to Traverse City, then Badger, then Juliet Victor Lima, then India Romeo Kilo, then OG Alpha Uniform Golf India Echo, then Echo.

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1: Jet 5, level 3,
0: Jet 577,
1: Flanker,
0: over 3, 8, 2. Jet 5, 77, Flanker, over 3, 8, 2. Sir?
2: Inuit 7-2, contact Hispano Montréal, sub 1-1-9-4, Mazzoni. Inuit 7-2,
3: bonjour, American 37 Heavy, flight level 360.
0: American 37 Heavy, Montréal Center, bonjour.
2: Montréal, bonjour à France 9-8 Golf Lourd, niveau 320.
0: France 9-8 Golf Lourd, Centre Montréal, bonjour.
4: Heavy flight level 340
0: CPO. Emirates 9987 heavy, Montreal Center, head over.

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1: Lufthansa 444 Heavy, Mount Center, hello.
0: Second, 874 level 380, good morning.
1: I'm sorry, who was that?
0: American 87 Heavy, flight level 380.
1: American 87 Heavy, Mount Center, hello, good morning.
0: Whiskey level 430.
1: November 47, Manor Whiskey, Miami Center, hello.

0: coming out, center good afternoon, looking for 438, heavy flight level 360.
1: Lufthansa 438, Lima Air Center, hello, good morning.

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1: Sounds up for 6880, no pass on your head over.
0: Trail Delta 135-420.
1: So 135-80, no pass on your head over.
2: Montreal, hello to you, Lufthansa 3 Charlie Fox, heavy level 360.
1: Lufthansa 3 Charlie Fox, heavy level 360, hello, good morning.

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0: 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We're wondering after day six if we can go direct to Sault Ste. Marie, Madison, and Kirksville.
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0: 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Okay, so make that request with Jerome to center on 12407.
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0: 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Bonjour, approach at 670, 663, excuse me, level 470.
1: Except at 663, my man, Thunder Mountain.
2: Montreal, Delta 73, 360, Boston Hope.
1: Delta 73, heavy, my man, Thunder Hello.

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1: American 37, roger.
0: Hey, quick question for you. Once we're in U.S. airspace there by Daxi and south of that, is higher out? Do you know if the higher altitudes are getting bumps? We see a lot of people going down, and we're supposed to flight plan to go down.
1: Last tonight. Delta 259R, how's that right? Delta 259R, Mohan, how's your right?
2: Delta 259R.
1: Stay firm.
2: Mostly smooth so far.
1: Thank you.

0: American 37, Montreal.
1: Yes, go ahead.
0: American 37, okay, so in my sector for the next 200 miles, it's smoke, Federal 36 and 380. Actually, I have no complaints, any flight level. Entering into Toronto's airspace, north of North Bay and Sudbury, there is some continuous flight at 340 and 360. Above that and below that are better choices.

0: Standing 8 at 21, traffic at your 1 o'clock, 1 2 miles up to the direction, Dreamliner 8,000 feet above.
1: It's right, Delta 821.
0: And United 3039, traffic at your 11 o'clock, 1 0 miles northbound, actually almost up the direction, our bus 250, 1,000 feet below.
2: United 3039, it's looking.

0: Charlie Mantrell, United 12 Heavy, level 360.
1: United 12 Heavy Mantrell Center, roger.
2: Montreal is United 879 Heavy, flight level 340.
1: United 879 Heavy, Montreal Center, roger.
3: Roger that, Alpha 158, Mike 80, flight 7400.
1: Airfiles 158, Mike 80, Montreal Center, roger.
4: Montreal Center, go frame, November 9102430.
1: November 9102, Montreal Center, roger.

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1: American 87, Roger.
2: Montréal, bonjour,
1: 792, 792, 72, 72, 72, 72, 72, 72, 72, 72, 72, 72, 72, 72, 72, 72, 72, 72, 72, 72, 72, 72, 72, 72, 72, 72, 72, 72, 72, 72, 72, 72, 72, 72, 72, 72, 72, 72, 72, 72, 72, 72, 72, 72, 72, 72, 72, 72, 72, 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72, 72, 72, 72, 72, 72, 72, 72, 72, 72, 72, 72, 72, 72, 72, 72, 72, 72, 72, 72, 72, 72,

0: Porter 378, Montreal Center, Roger. 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
0: Roger.
2: Montreal, Montreal, Swiss 80, Heavy, flight level 380.
0: Swiss 80, Heavy, Montreal Center, Roger. Third present position, direct Roswell, on course.
2: Flight to Roswell, Swiss 80.

0: good day. KLM 147 Heavy, maintain level 360.
1: KLM 147 Heavy, Montreal Center, roger.
2: Florian, bonjour, Postman 359, flight level 380.
1: Postman 359, Heavy, Montreal Center, good morning.

0: Atlanta, hello, Lufthansa 430 Heavy at flight level 360.
1: Lufthansa 430 Heavy, Metro Center, Roger, at Morgan.
2: Montreal, hello, Alpha Heavy, flight level 380.
1: With the 6 Alpha Heavy, Metro Center, Roger.

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1: San Juan Romeo, Heavy Metal Center, roger.
0: Montreal Center, your train 4520, flight level 380, CPDOB.
1: Air Transport 520, Montreal Center, roger, and crossing traffic down the road, would you be able to level 400 or at least level 390 in about, I'd say, half an hour?
0: Air Transport 520, we could do 390 if you need that.
1: Okay, I'll keep you posted for that.
0: Montreal Center, good day. Air Canada 887, heavy flight level 260.
1: Air Canada 887, heavy Montreal Center, roger.

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1: Delta 229 or Heavy Metro Center. 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

0: Tommy, 253 Happy Montreal Center, Roger.
1: New Sansa,
0: 3 Victor Heavy, Montreal Center, round three, good morning.
2: Montreal, Bozier, United, 2-1, flight level 340.
0: United, 2-1, Heavy, Montreal Center, round three.

0: 10-4-9, Happy Montreal Center, Roger, crossing traffic in about 20 minutes. Would you be able to level 400-390 before traffic?
1: American
0: 4-9, Roger, climb flight level 390, set lower 1 script.
1: All right, climb 390, American 4-9.

0: copy all Portugal 247, Andy. Flight level 3, you
1: Portugal 247, Roger. Ghostman 359er, if you could log on CPDL 2 with Montreal, address is Charlie Zulu Uniform Unit.
2: CPDL 3 on the Charlie Zulu Uniform Unit, Ghostman 359, thank you.

0: Monte Dollar, Transport 520.
1: And Transport 520, go ahead.
0: We just started picking up some modern stuff here, 38. You got any better run?
1: And Transport 520, first complaint, any flight level since this morning. Steven Bolsa, let me know if you want to try something different.
0: Okay, we'll go over Transport 520 then.
1: I was trying to find you 390 for the traffic down the road. Do you want to try that now?
0: Yeah, we'll try that now. We're at Transport 520.
1: Air Transport 520, climb flight level 390.
0: Conquer flight level 390, or Transport 520.
1: Roger.
2: Montreal, American 71 Heavy, flight level 400.
1: American 71, Roger.
3: Montreal, and Earth is 6 Alpha Heavy, level 380, traffic.
1: With 6 Alpha, Roger.
4: Montreal, Delta 87, level 380.
1: Delta 87 Heavy, Montreal Center, Roger, good morning. Okay, two at the same time, I got the United 981 Heavy with Montreal, good morning. And break, confirm Air Canada 919 Heavy was calling Montreal.
5: Confirm Air Canada 919 Heavy, flight level 380.
1: Roger. Postman 359er, contact Montreal Center, 123.92, good day.
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7: Montreal, United 12, happy follow, 360.
1: United 12, heading Montreal Center, Roger.
8: Montreal, crypto 780, with you, flight level 430.
1: Cisco 780, Montreal Center, Roger. Porter 378, contact Montreal Center, 127.87. Good day.

0: transport 520, confirm ride is better at level 390.
1: Yes, the ride is better, thanks, sir. Transport 520.
0: Newfound 3, Victor, be advised, aircraft encountered some up to moderate turbulence at level 380 just up ahead of you. I've had no complaints at other flight levels.
2: Newfound 3, Victor, Roger, thank you.
0: Air Portugal 247, Montreal.
3: For Portugal 247.
0: Air Portugal 247 up ahead, north of position Mike Tango, to moderate turbulence reported to level 380, no flights other flight.
3: Copy information, Portugal 247 heavy.

0: Delta 87 Montreal.
1: Go ahead for Delta 87.
0: Delta 87 and the vicinity of Mike Tango, earlier reports of a moderate turbulence level 380, no flying for the flight.
1: Okay, do you have any better altitudes other than 380 for Delta 87?
0: As I mentioned, no complaints at other altitudes.
1: Okay, I'm sorry, I didn't catch that. Thank you for the report. Where is that aircraft in relation for Delta 229?
0: Yeah, Delta 229, and you're very clear of that turbulence. I'm only telling the aircraft that to cross into the area with the turbulence.
1: Montreal Delta 87, I'd like to request descent to 360.
0: Delta 87, roger, descent level 360.
1: Descent level 360, Delta 87, heavy, thanks.
2: And Lufthansa 430, have you request flight level 380?
0: Lufthansa 430, standby, sir.

0: Nissan 430, that won't work. I have a, you're overtaking a traffic at 380, going to St. Marion to Chicago as well.
1: Okay, so 380 blocked, and we maintain 360 out of Tesla, 430.
0: And Swiss 6 Alpha, would you by any chance be looking for possible 400 shortly?
1: We are able, but I can maintain 380 out of 6 Alpha.

0: And it's Delta 3-6, you are clear to descend to level 360. Are you encountering that turbulence?
1: Yeah, it's just lights up right now. Pretty close to Mike Tango, but just to be sure, we want to change levels.
0: Roger.

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1: I confirm the sound 430 on the switch.
0: Look at the front of the C-roll, maintaining flight level 360, open up.
1: Send one Romeo heavy, send over 360, see the data. Send one Romeo.

0: Control 247, traffic information, after 3 South 11 miles, a westbound Boeing 777, probable 3-0, you should pass just up ahead of it.
1: Copy, traffic information, Portugal 247, Andy.
0: American 49er traffic information, after 10 o'clock, 11 miles, a westbound Airbus 333, probable 380.

0: Montreal. Good day, Arctic 127 at flight level 330.
1: Arctic 127, Montreal Center, roger.
2: Montreal Center, American 21 Heavy at flight level 340.
1: American 21 Heavy, Montreal Center, roger.

0: out there in 39. Any rod reports to us?
1: American 4-9er, I've had only reports about level 380 of the moderate turbulence. Up to now, no other complaints. Actually, I had an aircraft flying earlier about level 390 and said it was pretty smooth.
0: Okay, thank you. Send reports of moderate in 38.
1: Affirmative.

0: 30, go ahead.
1: Just wondering, any of our head on the 430, we're getting some light up.
0: Okay, first one through for level 430, and nobody from prior.
1: Crypto 70, can we request climb on 450?
0: Crypto 780, climb level 450.
1: Climb level 450, Crypto 70.
0: Crypto 780, roger. And for direction of flight, at what time would you be able to level 470 today?

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1: United 971, Montreal.
0: Montreal, United 21 Heavy, we're level 340.
1: United 2, 100.

Speed 8 700, passez sur ma fréquence 133 décimal 7 7.

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1: Thank you from Shamrock 123 Heavy with Montreal.
0: Hello, the Shamrock 123 Heavy, thank you.
1: Shamrock 123 Roger, and be advised around Mike Tango, earlier reports of Upton Bonder turbulence, level 380. SM Light, level 390, no other complaints.
0: Okay, thank you for that. That's copy.

0: The Montreal Grenade West Jet 37 level 37, correction 360.
1: Jet 37, I'll have that here, hello.
0: Montreal Grenade, there are 650 and 400
1: There are 650 heavy, I'll have that here, hello.

0: What's that 37, my man?
1: Good, what's the 37?
0: It's at 37, and my system shows me that sending you direct to Roswell for the Aviva 9 arrival would save you maybe a minute or two. Are you interested, or you prefer to stay on your flight line?
1: Yeah, anything up to watch, good for us. Thanks, what's your 37?
0: It's at 37, roger, but to direct to Roswell from system position, and then fly the Aviva 9 arrival.
1: Okay, can you spell that first?
0: Absolutely, what's at 37, system position, direct to Roswell, that's Romeo, Oscar, Sierra, Victor, Oscar.
1: Roswell, what's your
2: 37? I'll set the group 0780, right, with flight level 450.
0: Group 0780, roger, thank you for the report.

0: Paris 6 58 Multiplia Silagan to Charlie Uniform Lima.
1: Charlie Zulu Uniform Lima, it's 6 to 58.

0: Montreal, Delta 87, request.
1: Delta 87, go ahead.
0: Request a descent to level 340, please.
1: Delta 87, roger, descent to level 340.
0: Then maintain level 340, Delta 87, thank you.
1: Delta 87, roger, and how's the ride up out of a 360?
0: So far, it's been smooth. We're just looking down the road, and the company is forecasting some turbulence just north of Samir.
1: Delta 87, I'll take roger.

0: Canary, 58 Golf Heavy, level 38 now.
1: Canary, 58 Golf Heavy, my man, send your head
2: over. Chantel, United 119, flight level 380.
1: United 119, I'm okay, I'll send your head over. American 49er has arrived.
3: American 49er has moved so far.

0: 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At the moment, is that you fine, Shamrock 123?
1: Okay, keep me posted, please.
2: Bell Center, bonjour, good day, Air Canada 809er, flight level 400.
0: Air Canada 809er, heavy, Montreal Center, head over.

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1: Fatality 70 Echo, heading on the outside of your head over.
0: 70 Echo.
2: Hello, Montreal United, 952 heavy, flight 130.
1: United, 952 heavy, on the outside of your head over.

0: Trail Center, good day, Air Canada 855 Heavy, flight level 400.
1: Air Canada 855 Heavy, Montana Center, hello.
2: Montreal Center, hello, American 193 Heavy, smooth ride 380.
1: American 193 Heavy, Montana Center, hello.

0: Center, Victor Papatani in Lima, Golf, maintaining for level 450, that is the CPDOC.
1: Victor Papatani in Lima, Golf, Monkey Center, hello.

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0: United 119, we had a report earlier this morning of light for seasonal water reserve and one German S ahead on your track, but last one that went through had nothing to do with it, so keep me posted.
1: United 119.

0: Charles, bonjour. Again, I'm 611 heavy, maintaining flyable 340 in Mount Chibu.
1: LM 611 heavy, Montreal, Santa Rosa.
2: Montreal Center from Air Canada 943 heavy, flight level 380, hello.
1: Air Canada 943 heavy, Montreal, Center, hello.

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0: Mankind, Quebec Sierra, flight level 470.
1: November 195, Quebec Sierra, Montreal Center. Hello, good afternoon.
0: Go direct to Yankee Sierra Bravo at this time.
1: That's it.

And United 95 fuel enable request to Chicago. You have to go by St. Marie for transition onto the star.

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1: Qatari 5 Hotel Yankee Heavy Montreal Center, Roger, 37 position, direct Roswell, on course.
2: Wilson Roswell, on course, Qatari 5 Hotel Yankee Heavy.
1: Montreal,
2: Qatari 70 Echo, request climb 400.
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1: Yeah, you get 3 Air Canada 935, Montreal Center, Roger. First cousin position, direct Roswell, on course.
0: Okay, first position, direct Roswell, on course, Air Canada 935.

0: So it's not very good day, KNI-115 Heavy, maintaining flight level 360.
1: 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Inuit 782, passez sur ma fréquence 133.02.
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0: Hotel Good afternoon, good day. 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

0: 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Good afternoon, Connie 2.
1: 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Third cousin position, direct Avuti on course.
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1: 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Rouge 1-4-8, contact Montreal Center, 127.87, good day.

0: 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Bonjour, KLM 611 Heavy, maintaining final 240.
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2: Montreal, good day, Zero 6, 36 with your 10 75.
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0: hello, Air China 993 Heavy, maintaining flight level 350.
1: Air China 993, roger. And for direction of flight, are you able to level 360?
0: Able, flight level 360, Air China 993.
1: Air China 993, climb flight level 360.
0: Climbing flight level 360, Air China 993.

0: Roger, 725, Roger.
1: Yeah, we brought you on the street security, 725, back to the front desk.
0: Well, actually, I just realized the error. I punched in the same frequency. It should have been 12072.

0: Hotel Center, American 55 Heavy, flight level 380.
1: American 55, Roger.
0: November 195, Quebec Sierra, checking out flight level 470, direct Yankee Sierra Bravo.
1: 5 Quebec Sierra, Roger.
2: Montreal, this is the 7251, 2 Google Center.
1: This is just 725, Roger.

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1: WestJet 668, Montreal Center, Roger.
0: Montreal Center, Delta 9, heavy, play level 3, drum.
1: Delta 9, heavy, Montreal Center, Roger.
2: Montreal, good day, Qatari, 18 Foxtrot, heavy, play level 360.
1: Qatari, 18 Foxtrot, heavy, Montreal Center, Roger.

0: Mariana, good afternoon. Scandinavian 949, maintaining flight level 360. Inbound, have Mike and Tango.
1: Scandinavian 949, Montreal Center.
0: Thank you.

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1: Delta 153 Heavy, Montreal Center, Roger.
2: Montreal, good afternoon. MS 1 Yankee Heavy, 1136 Leo.
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3: Hello,
1: WestJet 812, Montreal Center, Roger.

0: Scandinavian 929 Heavy, flight number 380.
1: Scandinavian 929er, have you been around center, Roger?
0: South Florida, Air Canada 819 Heavy, flight number 380.
1: Air Canada 81 Minor, heading to Montreal Center, Roger.

0: Air China 993, Toronto has some traffic for you down the road. I'll ask you to descend again, level 350.
1: Yes, and I'll descend into level 350, Air China 993.
0: Roger.

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1: Air Canada 891, heavy Montreal Center, roger.
2: Etihad
1: 4 Romeo Lima, heavy Montreal Center, roger.
0: Montreal, hello, American 125, heavy, flight level 400.
1: American 125, heavy, Montreal Center, roger.
3: Montreal, hello, I'm a 3 uniform heavy, flight level 360.
1: Emirates 3 uniform heavy, Montreal Center, roger.

0: Control, United 423, flight level 360.
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1: 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Jordanian 263, heading Montreal Center, Roger. Air Canada 302, contact Montreal Center, 127.87. Good day.

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1: 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Sound to 4908, heavy Montreal Center, roger, good time. WestJet 812, change to my frequency, 133.02.
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0: Center, Ground Zero, minus 2, Wildberry 300, 3 Zero Zero, 50 Delta.
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0: Fred, Tower Emirates 1 Yankee Heavy, level 3 Big Leo.
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2: Montreal Center, Delta Niner Heavy, flight level 380.
1: Delta Niner, roger.

0: 794, you have a traffic at your 9 o'clock, 8 miles southwestbound. It's the Airbus 338,000 feet above your first. Delta 153, traffic at your 12 o'clock at 5 miles southeastbound, 737, 8,000 feet below.
1: Delta 153.

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1: 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Air France 58, Papa, heavy, Montreal Center, hello.
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2: 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Montreal, bonjour, scale of 685 Heavy, final 320.
1: Scale of 685 Heavy, Montreal Center, bonjour.

0: Canada 899. Heavy flight level 360 inbound except flight center crossing the border.
1: Air Canada 899 or heavy, okay, I'll set your head over.

0: afternoon, Giant 8977, flight level 350.
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0: Charlie, United 47, level 340.
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2: That's also Bay 3, Canada, 624, level 350.
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0: This is Flight 5 of HF, we catch her at 12 o'clock, 8 miles southwestbound, Airbus 238,000 feet above.
1: Traffic state, wish it, 558.
0: 558, resident, caution, possible. Delta 193, traffic in here is 3 o'clock, 6 miles southeastbound, 737,800 feet below.

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1: Roger.
2: Montreal, hello, November 28, Uniform Delta 450.
1: November 28, Uniform Delta, Montreal, Center, Catalonia.
2: Montreal, November 28, Uniform Delta, question.
1: It's Uniform Delta, go ahead.
2: I just was wondering if you had any ride reports lower. We actually climbed up just because we were getting continuous light.
1: November 28th, Uniform Delta. No, I have no complaints on my side. Actually, I haven't had anyone at 504 at 20 for a while now. A little bit of light shot earlier this morning at 503-80, but that's fine.

0: 20 Victor, 5780.
1: Canary 20 Victor, heavy, no gas, enter, hello.
0: Memorial Qatari 20 Victor, request for Tampa, level 400.
1: Canary 20 Victor, fine, 250.
0: Now, level 400, Qatari 20 Victor.
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1: 7-7-5-3-4-0.
0: Set to 340, Japan Air 7.
1: Okay.

0: 307 Heavy 12400.
1: Sounds up 307 Heavy, Montreal Center, hello.
0: Montreal Delta 137 Heavy, flight level 380.
1: Delta 137 Heavy, Montreal Center, hello.

0: 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Good afternoon. Green Air 082 Super. Runway 340, repeat this.
1: 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Mobile Center, hello.
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0: Montreal, Channel Nippon 109, heavy flatable 280, climbing 300.
1: Oliphant 109 are heavy, mounting out of center, hello, sorry, and we need to deviate.
0: Oliphant 109 heavy, due to weather, left side, within 5 miles, weather deviation.
1: Okay, Oliphant 109 are deviation is approved, and just advise on back on course.
0: Left deviation approved, west back to the route. Report you, only 4109
1: Roger.
2: Montreal Center, good day, it's Air Canada 304 Heavy, we're flight level 350.
1: Air Canada 304 Heavy, Montreal Center, hello.

0: Hotel 57 Mike, heavy requesting climb level 39.
1: Sorry, last station in Montreal, who was that?
0: Montreal 57 Mike, request climb flight level 39.
1: Protocol 237 Mike, and next available for direction on flight would be 50400.

0: Montreal, good afternoon. Giant 8977, flight level 350.
1: Giant 8977, Roger, good afternoon. Air Canada 304, Montreal.
0: Go ahead for Air Canada 304.
1: Canada 304, traffic 1 o'clock, 15 miles off the direction, Airbus 380, Catapult 340.
0: Okay, we got OTCAS and we're looking for Air Canada 304.
1: Roger. Bernier 082, Montreal.
2: Go ahead, Bernier 082.
1: Bernier 082, traffic 12 o'clock, 12 miles southeast, Bamboo 777, travel 350.
2: Surfing inside, Bernier 082, super, thank you.
1: Bernier 082, Roger.

0: Montreal, United 47 Heavy, level 340.
1: United 47, Roger, are you aware of Cygnet Golf 1?
0: Be aware of what, United 47?
1: United 47, are you aware of Cygnet Golf 1?
0: We'll look into it, United 47, do you have the short version?
1: United 47, yeah, informative, it's 360 Thunderstorm. At your 12 o'clock position in about 25 minutes. And top speed will 380, so advise if you need to deviate.
0: Okay, we can kind of see them out of the distance. We'll let you know if we get a little closer how we'd like to deviate. United 47, thank you.
1: United 47, Roger.
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1: Shamrock 989, Montreal Center, Roger, good afternoon.
3: Montreal, hello, November 28, Uniform Delta, level 450.
1: November 28, Uniform Delta, Roger, good afternoon.
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1: Congo King 231, Roger, good afternoon.

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1: Cargo Lux
0: 13
1: Alpha, have you touched the 360?
2: Good afternoon. Montréal, bonjour, il est 7-9-4 à 8-7-0-0.
1: Il est 7-9-4, Centre de Montréal, Roger, bonjour.
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4: Montreal, American 9600 Heavy, flight level 380.
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1: Okay.
0: Air Portugal 237, Mike, just be advised, thunderstorm activity is being observed on radar. At your 12 o'clock position in about 15 minutes, keep us advised if you need to be here.
1: Yeah, we've got it on the radar, maybe we'll be 28 meters to the right within 80 miles or something.
0: Air Portugal 237, Mike, that's okay, I'll wait for your request.
2: Tibet 219 Victor,
0: just be advised, thunderstorm activity is being observed on radar at your 12 o'clock position in about 25 minutes. Keep me advised if you need to do this.
2: Okay, Tibet 219 Victor, thank you.
0: Roger.

0: South Center, good afternoon, American 239 Heavy, flight level 360.
1: American 239, Roger, good afternoon.
2: Roger, afternoon, American 901 Heavy, flight level 320.
1: American 91 Heavy, Metro Center, Roger, good afternoon.
3: Montreal's American 79er, flight level 340.
1: American 79er, be Metro Center, Roger, good afternoon.
4: Good.
1: November 280, deform Delta, for direction of flight, descend to flight level 430.
5: Okay, we'll descend and maintain flight level 430 for 28 uniform Delta.
1: November 280, deform Delta, Roger.
2: Montreal American 91 Heavy, we're getting a pretty good ride here in Creekville. Do you have any ride reports ahead for us?
1: American 91, so far, no complaints at any flight level.
2: American 91, thank you.
1: Roger.

0: Air Portugal 2375, deviation to the right approved. When able, consider exit status on course and advise.
1: Clear to deviate, one clear of weather. We'll resume navigation to Tadis. We'll advise. Portugal 2375, copy.
0: Air Portugal 2375, got you.

0: Air Portugal 237 Mike, actually, when able, proceed direct to Hotel Mike Lima, on course and advice.
1: Copy, when clear, weather direct to Hotel Mike Lima, Portugal 237 Mike.
0: Portugal 237 Mike, Roger.

0: Airport to Delta 37, my contact and maintenance center now 1326. Advise the next controller when you'll be done deviating today.
1: Welcome, 1-3-3-4-6, Port to Delta 37, Mike. Have a nice one, man. Bye-bye.
0: Bye.

0: United 47, requesting flight level 360 and left deviation.
1: United 47, flight 2, flight level 360, deviation to the left approved, when able, and proceed direct to India Mike Tango, on course and advise.
0: Direct Andy Mike Tango enable and clear to flight level 360, deviation left course approved, United 47.
1: United 47, Roger.

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1: 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Are you aware of Cygnet Golf 2?
0: Affirm. 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
1: Shamrock 989, Roger. Okay, since your 12 o'clock is in about 35 minutes ahead. So keep me advised if you need to deviate.
0: Let's go, Shamrock 989.
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1: 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Confirm it's the Mike Tango.
0: Mike Tango, United 4-7.
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0: American 9-1, proceed direct to full deck, please, on course.
1: I'm sorry, say again, for American 9-1.
0: American 9-1, proceed direct to ODAC, Oscar Delta Alpha X-ray Yankee, on course.
1: Record taxi, thank you, American 9-1.
0: American 9-1, Roger.

0: Center, good afternoon, Los 8 November Heavy, flight level 400, Mike Tanko, 6 years.
1: Roger, 8 November Heavy, much off, and I'm Roger, good afternoon, let's get direct to Roswell, on board.
0: Romeo Oscar, Sierra Victor Oscar.
1: Roger, 8 November affirmative, direct Roswell, on
0: board. Roswell, on course, Los 8 November Heavy.
1: Roger.
2: Montreal, good afternoon, United 928. Heavy, flight level 340.
1: United 928, heavy, Montreal Center, Roger, good afternoon.

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0: Viva 219 Victor, deviation to the left approved. 1A to the direct to 8 land on course and advise.
1: PDH approved and when able, direct 8 land. Viva 219 Victor.
0: Viva 219 Victor, roger.

0: And Fever 21 on Victor, when able, proceed direct to Kilo Papa 03 Golf, Concourse and advice.
1: When able, Kilo Papa 03 Golf, when I know, Fever 21 on Victor.
0: Fever 21 on Victor, Roger.

0: American 9-1, Roger. Break American 7-9, can I match you
1: up? I'll just checking in flight level 340, it's smooth.
0: American 7-9, Roger. Be back to 100 Kirk, I'll check at Winnipeg, Central on 1337, g'day.
2: 33.7, please just through 100, have a goodbye.
0: Divide to 100 Victor, Roger, just advise the next controller when you'll be done deviating, g'day.
2: Sorry, do that again.
0: Speedbird 219 Victor, just advise the next controller when you'll be done deviating.
2: Okay, buddy. Thanks, please. Speedbird 219 Victor.
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1: Roger.
2: Hello, Montreal, United 263 Heavy, flight level 380, Smith.
0: United 263 Heavy, Montreal Center, roger, good afternoon.

0: 8-0-5, climbing 5-4-3-3-0.
1: Cathy 805 Heavy, Montreal Center, hello, same off number.
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1: Japan Air 8 Heavy, Montreal Center, bonjour. When done deviating, proceed direct to Oxasa on course.
0: Flying clear of weather, direct to Oxasa on course, Japan Air 8 Heavy.
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0: Trail 799, we're able to return to the Papa 1 Kilo.
1: I'm sorry, I missed that. That was breaking up. Can you say again?
0: Yeah, it's the Shamrock 989, are clear whether we can return to Kilo Papa 1 Kilo.
1: Shamrock 989, roger, proceed to Kilo Papa 1 Kilo, of course.
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0: Central 2, this is Seabed 7 Charlie, Papa Heavy, Global 36 here.
1: United 415 Heavy, Montreal Center, hello.
2: Yellow Montreal, United 415 Heavy, flight level 380.
1: United 415 Heavy, Montreal Center, good afternoon. And Speedbird 7, Charlie Papa Heavy, Montreal Center, good day.

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2: Montreal,
1: Air Canada 336, Montreal Center, hello.

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1: Turkish 5 Heavy, Montreal Center, good day.
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2: Bonjour, 657, 657,
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0: That's Finn Air and Niner. There's a SIGMET active right now just ahead of you by about 15 or 20 minutes. It's a line of thunderstorms, stops estimated at about 30. You should be just left of it. Let me know if you need to deviate.
1: Okay, thanks.

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1: Lufthansa 2 Charlie Heavy, Montreal Center, good afternoon. Proceed direct to Sierra Mike, of course.
0: Direct, Hong Kong, buddy. Lufthansa 2 Charlie Heavy.

0: Montreal Center, good afternoon. United 770 Heavy, flight level 380.
1: United 770 Heavy, Montreal Center, hello.
2: Montreal, hello, Iberia 03 Sierra Yankee, Railway 30.
1: Iberia 03 Sierra Yankee, Montreal.

0: say 805 traffic information on your 12 o'clock. It's actually 1-2 miles, 12 miles. It's a southwestbound 777, 1,000 feet above, possible wake turbulence.
1: Copy, inside, got 805.
0: Turkish 5, traffic information on your 11 o'clock, 10 miles. It's a northbound Airbus 350, 1,000 feet below.
1: Thank you, podium 4, contact contact.
0: China Eastern 208 Heavy with Montreal Center.

0: 921, flight level 380.
1: Air Canada 921, heavy Montreal Center, roger, good day.
2: Montreal, good afternoon, Chennai Eastern 208, flight level 290.
1: Chennai Eastern 208, heavy Montreal Center, bonsoir, say Mach number.
2: Mach number 0.83, Chennai Eastern 208.
3: Montreal Penta, Japan Air 4, flight level 390.
1: Japan Air 4, heavy Montreal Center, bonsoir, when able, proceed direct to Oksasa on course.
3: Then able, after clear weather, direct to Oksa X-ray Alpha Sierra Alpha, thank you.
1: Sure.

0: 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When able, proceed at OXA sound course.
1: Weather deviation is our pilot description, and after clear weather, proceed direct to Alpha, Japan Air 4, thank you.
0: Sure.

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3: Montreal 4392,
1: flight level 390. Porter 392, Montreal Sena, roger. Good afternoon. Consider it to be miles on course.
3: Be miles on course, Porter 392.
1: Porter 392, roger.
0: Montreal, I said 37 Bravo, level 340, in Montreal.
1: I said 37 Bravo, Montreal Sena, roger. Good afternoon.

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Are you done deviating? Are you direct Oxtasso? 7 Air 4, Roger.

WestJet 830, contact Montreal Center now on 12787. Good day. Bye-bye.

0: Bonjour, Shamrock, one Tango Victor, flight level 3-6-0.
1: Shamrock, one Tango Victor, Dimas, Elton, Roger, good afternoon.

0: Turkish 5, roger, good afternoon.
1: Thank you.
0: ISO 657, roger, bonjour. Are you aware of Signet Golf 3?
1: Where is Golf 3?
0: ISO 657, roger, okay, it's basically thunderstorms at your 12 o'clock position in about 25 minutes. Keep me advised if you need to deviate. Roger.
2: Canada
0: 306, have you been to Center, roger. Good evening, sir. Your mock number?
2: We are doing E3.
0: That is Canada 306, roger. Porter Air 392, say your mock number?
3: 79, Porter 392.
0: Porter Air 392, roger.

0: Good evening, World Express 325, heavy flight level 340, CPDLC.
1: World Express 325, heavy flight level 340, good evening.

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Reach 307 AB, Montreal Center Manager, good afternoon. Squawk New Code 6552-6550. Patrick?

0: Turkish 5, Montreal.
1: Go ahead, Turkish 5.
0: Turkish 5, be advised, thunderstorm activity is being observed on radar through 12 o'clock position in about 8 minutes. Keep me advised if you need to deviate.
1: Information copy, thank you, Turkish 5.
0: That's you.

0: Soviet left heading 21022.
1: Turkish Fire, deviation to the left approved. One able, considering to Sierra Sierra Mike on course and advice.
0: Deviation approved, when able, proceed direct to Sierra Sierra Mike, Turkish Fire.
1: Turkish Fire, Roger.
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0: Reach 307, Montreal. Reach 307, can you log on to Montreal, Charlie Zulu Uniform Lima, CBD of CBD? Reach 307, it's the Charlie Zulu Uniform Lima. Charlie Zulu Uniform Lima.
1: Charlie Zulu Uniform Lima,
0: 307, Roger, thank you.

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0: Got it, thank you.
1: Bye.
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2: For your information, we're not filed to fly the first and arrival, but we're flying those waypoints because we're going to St. Hubert. So up until peak now, we're flying the waypoints of ours, but we won't be meeting those restrictions because we're not filed to fly it.
1: For Air 392, roger. Okay, check your mark. And for Air 392, can you say that again to the next controller in about 2 minutes, please?
2: Will do. For Air 392.
1: Sure, thank you. WestJet 591, Montreal?
3: Yeah, go ahead to WestJet 591.
1: WestJet 591, traffic 12 o'clock, 20 miles opposite direction, the shadow tanker, level 350.
3: Okay, in sight, WestJet 591.
1: Roger, reach 307, Montreal.
4: Go reach 307.
1: Reach 307, traffic 12 o'clock, 18 miles opposite direction, 4737, level 360.
4: Reach 307, looking.
1: Roger.
5: I-6-6-5-7.
1: I-6-6-5-7, go ahead.
5: Requesting
1: Hatching
5: 260
1: to forward. I-6-6-5-7, that's all right.
5: Okay, Hatching 260
1: to forward. I-6-6-5-7, I just want to confirm, is it left or right?
5: That's right. Right, Hatching 260
1: to forward. I-6-6-5-7, retro, get deviation to the right, approved. One able. I proceed to 18 kilo, Papa 15 kilo, on course and advise.
5: 18 kilo, Papa 15 kilo, I said 6-5-7, thank you.
1: I said 6-5-7, Roger.

0: morning. Alpha Quebec, on the number of Quebec Zero, Pelly 8, 4, 0.
1: Québec 1, Zero, Pelly 8, on the number of Quebec Zero, bonsoir.
0: Bonsoir.

0: Turkish 5, Montreal.
1: Go ahead, Turkish 5.
0: Turkish 5, one able, considering to officer on course and advice.
1: One able, proceed directly after Turkish 5.
0: Turkish 5, roger.

0: Is there possible to give me the back on 12-7 Roger? Good evening.
1: Now clear of activity crossing officer.
0: British 5, Roger.

0: December 2 Charlie, Maxwell.
1: Go ahead, listen to Charlie.
0: December 2 Charlie, be advised, thunderstorm activity on radar at your 12 o'clock position in about 8 minutes. Be advised that you need to deviate.
1: Thank you very much. From our present point of view, it's clear and it's all cute.
0: And December 2 Charlie, Roger.
1: Thanks, but we keep you advised.
0: Roger.

0: Well, bonjour, Dali 236 Alpha, maintenance 380.
1: Dali 236 Alpha, Lima Charleston, Roger. Good afternoon, good evening.
0: Good afternoon, Dali 236 Alpha.

0: 672, Pleasantville 370, deviating north of track for weather.
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0: All right, when clear weather, direct to Vaudix on course and advise. 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

0: Lufthansa 520 heavy, maintaining flight level 380.
1: Lufthansa 520 heavy, Mantua Sonora, good evening. Reach 305 AV, Montreal Sonora Roger, good evening. Can you log on to Montreal, Charlie Zulu Uniform Lima on CPDLC, please? Reach 305, it's Charlie Zulu Uniform Lima. 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Roger, thank you.

0: South Center, good evening, American 81 Heavy, checking in level 320.
1: American 81 Heavy, Metropolitan Roger, good afternoon, good evening.

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1: Westfield 576, Montreal Center, Westfield, bonjour. When able, just direct to Moltbath on course and advise.
0: When able, direct Moltbath on course and advise, Westfield 576.
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0: Montreal Center, Delta 160 with you, 370.
1: Delta 160 with you, Montreal Center, Roger. Good evening. Are you aware of Cygnet Gulf 3?
0: If it's the weather that's right in front of us along the route, we're aware, ma'am.
1: Delta 160, Roger. Yeah, affirmative. It is. Keep me advised if you need to deviate. Order air 392, contact Montreal Center now on 127-87, and if you can mention the information you gave me earlier today.

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1: Plainship 672, roger.
2: Montreal, Delta 160. Yeah, it looks like we'll be looking for deviations left of course for probably the next 150 miles.
1: Correction. Delta 160, roger. So deviation to the left approved. And when able, considering to steady on course and advice.
2: Delta 160, copy. Deviations to the left are approved and direct cutty when able. Thanks.
1: Delta 160, roger.

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1: Air China 994, be Montreal Center, Roger, good evening. United 770, Montreal. United 770, Montreal.
2: 770, go ahead.
1: United 770, traffic, 1 o'clock, 22 miles southeast, on our bus 330. Available 390, bus 4-way turbulence.
2: Looking for traffic, United 770.
1: Roger. Air Canada 306, Montreal. Canada 306, traffic at your 1011, our taxi position, 18 miles. West Danbourg 787, travel 380. Roger. Inuit 784, contact Montreal Center now on 12787, good day.
3: 787 and 784, good day.
1: Okay.

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1: 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When able, proceed direct to Vodix on course and advise.
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0: gentlemen, I'm Fire Montreal Sonora Roger. Good evening. Can you log on to Montreal? Charlie Zulu Uniform Lima, CPDL, please.
1: Charlie Zulu Uniform, ship
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1: Mohan, Wesh 576, just need to debate the left of track now, is that a book?
0: Wesh 576, affirmative, 1-8-0, proceed to Rick Mopat on course and advice.
1: Okay, thanks, approved, and we'll advise what direct Mopat, Wesh 576.
0: Wesh 576, Roger.
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0: 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Are you able for the book 360?
1: Unable, negative, sorry.
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1: SA 831, Roger, good evening.

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1: Delta 160, looking for Bravo 390, confirm.
0: Yes ma'am, 390, Delta 160.
1: Delta 160, climb 2 Bravo 390.
0: Delta 160, 390.
1: Sure, Québec 30, Medevac, est-ce que vous demandez la priorité, Medevac?
2: Negative, we're Quebec on ground on the back. They just, parce que nous, on n'a pas no GPS. GPS has failed, but the ARS, that's fine. So they just dit que the RNAV 1 via Obret, GNSS required. Impact transmission on incorrect. We're Quebec on ground on the back.
1: Quebec on ground on the back, Roger. Je vérifie, merci.
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1: We can do 350, American 8-1.
0: American 8-1, roger. Okay, remain at level 3-4 the hold for now. Keep your advice shortly.
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0: Lufthansa 520 Heavy, level 380.
1: Lufthansa 520, roger, be advised, thunderstorm activity on radar at your 12 o'clock position in about 20 minutes, 6 minutes, stop at 380. Keep me advised if you need to deviate.
0: Lufthansa 520, thank you for the advice, we'll call you, and we must request a clan, we'll check with you.
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0: Montreal, Lufthansa 520, now request flight level 400.
1: Lufthansa 520, climb 2, flight level 400.
0: Merci, Lufthansa 520, leading level 380, climbing, maintaining level 400.
1: Lufthansa 520, roger. Westjet 576, change my frequency 13302.
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1: I'll maintain Federal 350, American 8, 1.
0: American 8, 1, Roger. You can expect to go back down in about 15, 1, 5 minutes. I'll keep you advised.
1: American 8, 1.
0: American 8, 1, Roger. I can make it more 20, 20 minutes.
1: American 8, 1, 20 minutes, Roger.

0: Center and Lola 45 Sierra, maintaining flight level 380, bound Mike Tango.
1: Flight 45, Sierra, Metro Center, Roger, good evening. Pacific Roswell, on course.
0: Pacific Roswell, on course.
1: Flight 45, affirmative, Pacific Roswell, on course.
0: Pacific Roswell, on course, Lost 45.
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1: Kayak 53, morning, sunny hello.
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1: Okay, it won't be long, I have traffic crossing your path, and as soon as I can, I'll find you.
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0: Médo, 3302, roger, merci.

0: 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American 81, descend flight level 340.
1: Descend 340, American 81.
0: Shed 813, climb flight level 360.
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0: Montreal, November 67 Echo Alpha, flight level 370, good ride.
1: November 67 Echo Alpha, Montreal Center, hello, squawk 6530.
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0: Morning, Chad, 306 Heavy, this is Montreal Center, hello. 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

0: 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Q-Rex 904,
1: Montreal Center, hello. Quarter, Canada 3, heavy flight level
2: 3926, heavy, Montreal Center, hello.

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1: United 929 Heavy in Montreal, Center, hello, and what's your Mach number?
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0: 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It's a KC35 at 1,000 feet.
1: That's 713, check.
0: And retry 306, traffic information at your 12 o'clock, 15 miles opposite direction, 737 at 1,000 feet.
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1: RJ 737, that's the plan, I'm at the right contact.
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1: Lufthansa 432, descend level 340.
0: Lufthansa 432, descending level 340, request level 320.
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2: Thanks so much, Serbia 506.